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Trey Davison here in the PVT studios. 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

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We'd love to send you to the show. 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Good luck to you. Trey Davison in the PVT studios. This is where they say the party crowd's at. Here's David Lee

99.9 Ella Langley, Houston, Texas. Ella Langley just hit a milestone. She's in Texas now. The number one song on the Hot 100 for the 14th week straight. Tying in with, get this now, Whitney Houston's I Will Always Love You and Mariah Carey's We Belong Together. That puts Ella Langley in rare territory, they say. But I was checking out Lon Helton's Country Countdown USA that we play here on Saturday mornings at 6 in the morning. The top 30 in the nation, Ella Langley.

territory, they say. But I was checking out Lon Helton's Country Countdown USA that we play here on Saturday mornings at 6 in the morning. The top 30 in the nation, L.L. Engler. So, guess it depends on what countdown you go with. But either way, they are hot songs and they're running a tight race. Here's Brad Paisley, B93.

She is an angel herself. Loud angels. Martina McBride didn't get her start on stage. She actually worked behind the scenes as a sound tech. She got her big break the day she sold Garth Brooks a t-shirt on tour and slipped him a demo in right along with the shirt. I guess he took time to listen to it because he made her earn her shot by joining the crew before letting her open shows. Offstage, she's known for being funny and warm. She's also a huge foodie, famous in Nashville for cooking for half of the industry.

99.9. Clint Black, Nothing Snooze. Kelsey Ballerini before that. If you go down, she's going to be a good friend, and she's going to go down with you, too. You can probably grab her arm and pull her on the way, and she's going to land on you, and then you're both going to start laughing and giggling and thinking, oh, we are just silly friends. Ain't that what friends do? A good friend calls you in jail. A great friend bails you out of jail. And your best friend sits next to you in jail and says, hey, wasn't that fun? Here's Low Cash, B99.9.

Somebody Else's Moon with Colin Ray on B99. Coming up for you, I'm going to tell you where you can find Robin James. Hang out with Robin, help a good cause this Friday. Right as Luke Combs, back in the saddle. B99.

0: Zachtop South of Sanity. Hey, what's up, it's Trey. I know you students out there do not, probably for the most part, do not want to hear people start telling. I never, when I was going to school, I never wanted to hear anything, no mention at all about school in the summertime. Now, the first maybe week or two, maybe the first week, I take that back. I don't care if it was the first week or the first day back before going back to school. I did not want to hear nothing about going back to school. But so I'm going to try to color code this and sugarcoat it as much as I can for you kids, because I know you want to enjoy your summer vacation. As for the adults, we don't want to hear nothing about, most of us don't want to hear nothing about Christmas and fall in the store. They're already swiping that summer stuff off the shelf. Whatever. Some of us, we get it. I get it. That's why I say I'm going to color code this. Kids, there's going to be a bus in the parking lot at Walmart. It's probably lost. It's probably lost. But the doors will be open if you want to throw in a couple of things for the school supplies that might need it, you know, way later on when school's back. You got plenty of summer left. How's that? Robin James going to be out there. That's the way you look at it. Go out there and see Robin James coming up on Friday at 10 o'clock. Just say hey to Robin. Hey, Robin, when you gonna drive this big bus? I don't want to hear nothing about school. No, fill no bus. None of that. That's where they're going to be. B99.9 and Robin James at the Walmart Supercenter in Rocky Mount at 10 o'clock on Friday. Y'all go on by and say hey to Robin. At least you get that in before school starts.
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3: In typical Joey Logano fashion, you can never really count him out of championship contention. Logano led 323 laps out of 450 at North Wilkesboro this past Sunday. And the 22 team is now cemented firmly into the top 16 in points as we get closer to the end of the regular season. Here is our very own Doug Turnbull with Joey Logano in victory lane.
5: How do you feel right now getting the monkey off your back?
6: Yeah, just a solid race car. I knew in practice the car had speed and the balance was really loose. And so when you have that, it's like, okay, if we get the balance right, this thing's really fast, I think. And so

0: Did a good job dialing in over tonight and putting it in position at the end there. So I was lucky to get to drive this one today. I was really just able to manage a lot of things inside the car. So, yeah, proud of Paul Wolf. He does a good job. We tested twice over the offseason here when they were testing all the other stuff with the rules packages and stuff. So,
1: hey, what is it about North Wilkesboro with an all-star win, a bunch of laps led a year ago? You the Wilkesboro Whisperer or the new venue Whisperer?
0: I don't know. I don't want to be a one-track wonder, but right now it's a good one to be good at. And, you know, last year we feel like we got one taken away there at the end. And, you know, even the old pavement, I felt like we had a chance of winning that all-star race as well. So just always had fast cars here and was able to, you know, like I said, just able to manage the short track stuff. So definitely our wheelhouse right now.
1: You're here with your son, Hudson, right? That you got to ride shotgun?
0: Yeah, I seen him on the backstretch. I was doing a donut. Pick him up.
2: Will Logano continue to ride the elevator as he makes strides further into the point standings? We will all find out together. This is PRN's Garage Pass.
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We do. B99.9, Trey in the PPT studios. 50 minutes of continuous country underway. Here's some Brooks and Dunn. Working on that next. Broken Heart. B99.9.

Jack McCollum. What kind of man? These two gentlemen in North Dakota recently found out through DNA testing that they were switched at birth nearly 38 years ago. They are now suing the Unity Medical Center, saying that the mix-up robbed them of the lives that they should have had with their families. The hospital records no longer exist, and the hospital says their staff is not responsible. I hope y'all win every single dime. Kind of makes me wonder how often this actually happens, but man...

99.9 Restless Heart and When She Cries. Dustin Lynch celebrating nearly 15 years of hits with a new collection called Setlist Staples. 10 number ones arriving on August 28th. It features the chart toppers that we know that launched his career, starting with Cowboys and Angels back in 2012. Dustin Lynch says these are the songs that always make the show. These are the fan favorites that the fans never let go. And you've got to become the soundtrack to countless memories for the fans to get them to relive them every night on stage. Fans love it. Of course, you know when a song comes out, you can always relate something to that song. Here's Dustin Lynch.

And Reba, the night the lights went out in Georgia. If you are into baseball, Salem Ridge Axe, we've got your chance to win some tickets. And you can check out their schedule and also register for those tickets to catch the Ridge Axe in action, B99.9FM.com. This is going on now through September the 1st, by the way. Get yourself up, set up to a good Ridge Axe game. Baseball is back with B99.9. Tell you what, a little funny story. I used to work at a radio station back in 2003-ish, and there was a sales girl. And she's still selling, by the way. Not here. But she's in another market, and she's still making the sales, I'm going to tell you. But she is a big baseball fan. I did not know. It's a complete shock to me. I told her walking down the hall one day, we were just talking, probably in like the kitchen area. And she said she was going home to watch the game. So I didn't know you got into what kind of game are you getting into? Because it wasn't football season. She says, no, I'm watching the baseball game. I said, I had absolutely no idea that you liked baseball. She goes, oh, honey, I ain't watching it for the game. I'm watching it for the guys. Jordan Davis, single shot, B99.9.

0: 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We've got continuous country for you. I'm Trey Davison. Welcome in to B99.9 Nights. We're glad you're here. Here's Jason Aldean, Girl Like You.
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0: like these. 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
1: It was painted red, the stripe was white, it was 18 feet from the bow to the stern light. 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

Got to get through the week somehow so we can get back to the weekend and party somehow. I understand Miss definitely gets us through a Monday, back on a Monday. Thanks for the pick-me-up. Here's Old Dominion, that Hotel Keith.

0: 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Trey Davidson here with you, coming up for you. 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

99.9. Jordan, I kind of think that's what she had in mind. She wants you to turn the truck around. You just got to stay strong, buddy. Keep that pedal to the metal. Trey Davison in the PVT studios in the 11 o'clock hour. Here's Garth Brooks and the American Honky Tonk Bar Association.

with Fix What You Didn't Break. Continuous country for you, Trey in the PPT studios. Bringing it to you, Chris Stapleton on the way, some Pam Tillis, Jamie O'Neill. Right now it's Jared Neiman. Drink to that all night. B99.9.

99.9 Faith Hill and Tim McGraw, just to hear you say that you love me. Back to 1998 for that one. What a great duet there from a happy couple in country music. Here's one that they're not a couple, but they are teaming up to bring you this one. I Can't Love You Anymore. Ella Langley and Morgan Wallen. As a matter of fact, this song is, I believe it was at number 4 or 8. I told you a little while ago on the Lon Helton Country Countdown USA. 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

Let that pony run. Southern Virginia's country station. Here's Kenny Chesney. It's just kind of how forever feels. Coming up, I got a good song next for you from Clay Walker.

99.9 Southern Virginia's country station, Clay Walker, Hypnotize the Moon. Love that song. I really like the earlier days of Kenny Chesney and Clay Walker, some of the earlier stuff. And those are really good songs for sure. Here's the Eli Young Band, Even If It Breaks Your Heart, B99.9.

B99.9 Eli Langley and Be Her. Trey Davison here with you, Eli Langley. Kind of wanted to go, of course, you know me, I wanted to go with Work for the Win, but I didn't feel like changing it out. I just kind of went with whatever the computer wanted to play. It was that one. But, you know, I told you earlier, Choosing Texas is the number one song on the Hot 100 Billboard countdown for 14 weeks straight. All right. Well, maybe she's... As a matter of fact, I did see online Helton's Country Countdown USA. Well, I can't remember right off the hand. I've done closed it out, but I think it was like 4 or 8. I think it was like place number 4 for that song. Either way, it's a hot race. L.I. Langley got 2 songs, 3. All right, let me go back. Man, I'll tell you what. Let me just bring this up. I'm just going to do it. And you're just going to have to wait because I know you want to know. It takes time to get this stuff up. All right, so number 4, L.I. Langley and Morgan Wallen, I Can't Love You Anymore. And then you go down here, that song right there, place number 8, right there. L.I. Langley, Be Her, place number 8. Top 30, Lon Helton Country Countdown, USA. There you go. Count them down with Lon Helton, Saturday mornings at 6. 6 o'clock, if you're up with the birds, you can count them down. I'll see you back here tomorrow. Y'all have a great night.

He's a ranch hand in a pinch, man. Hotter than the red on the cattle brand. Cause she's a gold digger with a quick trigger. A cast iron skillet swing.

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1: ABC News, I'm Sherry Preston. A 10th night of fighting between U.S. forces and the Iranians as Iran strikes another tanker in the Strait of Hormuz, all of it affecting the price you're paying to fill your tank.
2: At least for now, gas prices are rising in virtually every state for gasoline and diesel. It's not a surprise given the new developments over the last week as the U.S. and Iran return to escalations. And it's hard to know how long these escalations could last.
1: Patrick Tahan, head of petroleum analysis at Gas Buddy. President Trump imposing a 50% tariff on most Canadian goods, saying Canada has unfairly discriminated against U.S.-made cars, alcohol, and dairy products. Lindsey Graham's sister Darlene says she will run for a full term to replace her late brother as U.S. Senator from North Carolina. She was sworn in last week to fulfill the remaining months of Lindsey Graham's term. A former soldier holding an anti-ICE sign under arrest for allegedly setting off fireworks and shooting a pellet gun outside a federal office building in New York City. This is ABC News.
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That it is time, my friends, for things that you need to know. So let's see what's going on in the world about us. What's shaking, so to speak. Maybe we'll have some good frou-frou news today. We'll take a gander at the hard news first. So today is the 21st day of July, 2026. I was not expecting to see this as a hard news story first up on the day. I really didn't. This is interesting. I'll just read you the headline. I will. Morgan Wallen fan says, man, I don't even know how to get into this. I really don't. I did not expect to see this story. Of course, Morgan Wallen's name in the story jumps out at you, but it doesn't really look like it has a whole lot to do directly with Morgan Wallen. Morgan Wallen fan says man peed on his family during Baltimore show. Police are investigating. Family went to the Saturday concert, ended up getting splashed along with another nearby group. One of the family members said she could, oh my goodness, felt it. Never mind. Maryland State Trooper told the family they couldn't arrest the man because they didn't witness the incident. Apparently this was done in front of an 8-year-old girl, but a guy, I guess, basically took a leak at the show and it ended up getting on some folks there. It was the Morgan Wallen thing that jumped out at me. And I'm like, did he throw another chair? But no, it has nothing to do with Morgan Wallen other than it was during a show in Baltimore for Morgan Wallen. It says that, a Maryland Transportation Authority police detective later tracked down and detained the man outside the stadium, and they are currently handling the investigation. Family says that someone from the stadium promised to make things right, but they have yet to hear back. So I will be honest, I did not expect that to be the first story that popped on my radar today. That's I don't even know how to quantify that. That's just, we'll just say, I didn't. What else? Gosh, there's a lot of strange news on here today. Cubs fan smacks man for sitting during national anthem. Cool or assault? That's what the headline says. So Chicago Cubs fan went viral after he smacked a younger man upside the head for not standing during the national anthem. In the video, it shows an older man start yelling at a man in front of him to stand, and when the guy kept sitting, the older man slapped the back of his head. The younger man ended up standing up after the smack. Chicago police are aware of the viral video, but so far no police report has been filed. Should you stand? I feel like you should, but that's just me. If you choose not to stand, guess what? You live in America, and you have the right to not stand. Just be aware that you exercising your right not to stand will probably aggravate some people around you that do feel like you should be standing. It's just my, oh my. Let's I've had enough of the hard news. Let's go frou-frou. This from Yahoo Finance. The parasite outbreak linked to Taylor Farms lettuce has led to Taco Bell visits dropping by 19%. The chain pulled all Taylor Farms lettuce from its U.S. locations. A test review shows Taylor Farms lettuce was not responsible for the outbreak. That was the news that was popping kind of yesterday. So, you know, a lot's been said about Taylor Farms, and it was, I don't want to say assumed, they had, I guess it was a false positive test. I guess you can have that with produce as well as with, like, you know, COVID and the flu and stuff.

0: but it was a false positive test that tested for the what's the name of that cyclo, whatever. I don't have it in front of me, but the bug that makes everyone have the explosive gastro problems. Anyway, that's still in the news, and I don't guess they know exactly, other than the iceberg lettuce, but they don't know exactly where it came from. And apparently after a further testing, it didn't come from Taylor Farms. I'm just waiting to see when there will be a lawsuit from Taylor Farms regarding this, because you know that's coming. Let's see, what else is shaking in the world around us? Gas prices, over $4 a gallon again. A month ago, it was down to $3.14 a gallon. What else is going on here? Competitive eater Joey Chestnut. He's been busy since the 4th of July. This is like the third story that I've seen with him in it. Demolished a 5-pound plate of barbecue nachos in 2 minutes and 12 seconds. He beat out two other competitors. He ate the dish during a minor league baseball game in Memphis. I guess he's got to do some stuff on the side. You know, I mean, don't they do stuff like around Memorial Day and 4th of July and Labor Day and all that stuff for the eating? I guess those are the big ones. Burger King recently began testing Whopper Bites and Protein Bowls for GLP-1 users. That's interesting. Oh, here we go. The first sign of fall. Pumpkin spice trash bags are back. The scent is baked into the bag and meant to mask kitchen smells. Some users love them while others say the scent fades. I guess unless you like pumpkin spice. So there's that. Okay. Oh, and here's the rest of that story with the FDA, Taco Bell, and Taylor Farms and all that stuff. New York Post now reports the FDA is walking back its claim that a Taco Bell lettuce supplier caused the cyclosporiasis outbreak. That is a really big word. Agency now says the initial test results were a false positive. Taylor Farms says the FDA has apologized to them and that there are currently no confirmed positive samples. But still, apparently, no news on where it did come from, which is not a good thing. So we'll see. And this is interesting, too. I keep saying this is the last one, and then I find something else. This will be the last one. New York Post says many people are turning to gummies to get their fruits and vegetables because of the cyclospora parasite. Growing number of brands offer superfood-based gummies that claim to provide recommended daily levels of fruit and vegetable nutrition. The backlash against salad comes as thousands of people have reported getting sick from lettuce and other greens. So you can have green gummies, apparently. And where was that when I was a kid? You mean I could have had green gummies instead of having to eat like broccoli and the other green stuff? I always liked broccoli, actually. I never minded it. I know some kids didn't care for it, but it's good stuff. 6:23, there you go. Things you need to know this morning. Stick around. Got some David Lee Murphy on the way. We'll also have local and state news in just a couple of minutes. Lisa Rodman standing by. We'll do that at 6:30 here with Southern Virginia's Country Station, B99.9.
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1: With news on B99.9, I'm Lisa Rotman. A young boy is recovering after falling from a cliff over the weekend at Roaring Run Falls. Crews responded to a report of an injured person Saturday. Upon arrival, they found the boy and used a wheel and Stokes basket to retrieve him. He was taken to a local hospital by ambulance. Officials with the falls are reminding visitors to stay on the trails. Rockbridge County High School is mourning the death of its baseball coach. The high school announced the death of Coach Travis Rodekamp on Friday. Rodekamp served as an assistant coach for 5 years before becoming head coach in 2019. He also taught physical education, health, and strength training at the school. A vigil was held Saturday. Counselors will be made available. Average gas prices across Virginia climbed by 16 cents this week, compared to last week to $3.91 a gallon. According to AAA, the average price of gasoline in Martinsville is up 22 cents to $3.82 a gallon, while in Henry County, the average price climbed by a quarter to $3.81 a gallon. With news on B99.9.

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2: Here's your forecast for Rocky Mount, Martinsville, and Smith Mountain Lake. Mostly sunny with a slight chance of showers early today. Increasing clouds as we head into the afternoon. Showers likely with a chance of thunderstorms. Some storms may be severe with damaging wind, a tornado or two, and localized flash flooding. Highs today in the upper 80s with wind gusts near 25 miles per hour even outside of storms. A chance of showers and thunderstorms tonight, still breezy at times. Lows in the mid-70s. Showers on Wednesday morning, then showers likely with a chance of thunderstorms by the afternoon, with highs in the mid-80s. I'm Johnny Cottle on Southern Virginia's Country Station.

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0: Can we get somebody qualified for some free cash? Morning!
2: Good morning.
0: How are you?
2: I'm good. How are you?
0: I'm just dandy. What's your name?
2: Laura.
0: Laura, where are you calling from?
2: Plainview.
0: Are you ready to spin the wheel, Laura?
2: I sure am.
0: Well, you done spun it. They are racing this weekend from the Brickyard, Brickyard 400. Laura, you have just qualified, and you've qualified in position number, got you number 31.
2: You got to be in it to win it.
0: Yes, you do. We got you in there for a shot at $199. Good luck.
2: Thank you so much.
0: You are so welcome. We'll have another chance to qualify for some free cash before you do it. Matter of fact, we're once an hour this morning. So listen for the touch tones. We'll get you qualified for $199 coming up with the Daniels Auto Glass and Tent Race Pool. Morning. Here is Mr. Dylan Scott.

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2: ABC News, I'm Sherry Preston. Pakistan trying to find a way back to peace in the Middle East, holding talks with Iran, even as the U.S. launches more attacks on Iranian targets. In Jordan, here's ABC's Martha Raddatz.
3: Video circulating online showing massive explosions. One missile striking a housing container unit, according to sources, although it is unclear whether that is where the fatalities occurred. President Trump vowing retaliation, warning Iran will pay many times over for every American soldier killed. The U.S. launching new attacks on Iranian military targets for the 10th straight day.
2: The president targeting Canada with new tariffs, 50% on a wide range of imports. The White House says it's in retaliation for Canadian treatment of American goods. The Paramount purchase of Warner Brothers has been put on a temporary hold by a federal judge as several states try to challenge the merger. This is ABC News.
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8: Here's your forecast for Rocky Mount, Martinsville, and Smith Mountain Lake. Mostly sunny with a slight chance of showers early today. Increasing clouds as we head into the afternoon. Showers likely with a chance of thunderstorms. Some storms may be severe with damaging wind, a tornado or two, and localized flash flooding. Highs today in the upper 80s, with wind gusts near 25 miles per hour even outside of storms. A chance of showers and thunderstorms tonight, still breezy at times. Lows in the mid-70s. Showers on Wednesday morning, then showers likely with a chance of thunderstorms by the afternoon, with highs in the mid-80s. I'm Johnny Cottle on Southern Virginia's Country Station,

That's Ella Langley's Be Her, Southern Virginia's country station, B99.9 Morning. It's Craig. It's 7 after 7 o'clock. Stick around because another chance to qualify for some free cash with the Daniels Auto Glass Intent Race Pool is on the way. We've also got tickets this week to go see Aaron Tippin. Aaron Tippin's got a show coming up, Wind Vineyard, Smith Mountain Lake. That show's Saturday, August 1st. We've got your chance to score tickets a couple of different ways. You can either go to the website and register right now for some VIP tickets at B99.9FM.com or just listen for the ticket window to open. When that happens, be called on number 9. We'll set you up with a pair that way. All right. Okay. So that's going on. We've also got your impossible question in just a couple. We'll do that about 7:15-ish. Morning. Here's some Trent. This is Anymore. Southern Virginia's country station. B99.9.

That's Dirks Limbin, Southern Virginia's country station. B99.9 morning, it's 15 after 7. Craig here at the PPT studios. And my friends, it is time for your impossible question. So the question today is always powered by McKinney Heating and Air. So this has to do with couples. Today's question does. And things that we argue about as couples. So ponder on that one a second. According to a survey by Method Cleaning, this is the top thing couples argue about at home. What is it? So if you think you know the answer this morning, I'd like you to call me, or you can text me, 276-629-9999, or you can call 888-517-B999. According to a survey by Method Cleaning, this is the top thing couples argue about at home. What is it? What is it that brings up a spirited discussion between you and the significant other? Top thing couples argue about at home. That's your impossible question this morning. Again, powered by McKinney Heating and Air. Answer correctly. Be the first to do so.

0: you'll be in the running for the swag, which includes that B99.9 Legacy hat. According to a survey by Method Cleaning, this is the top thing couples argue about at home. 276-629-9999. 888-517-B99.9. 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

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Impossible question time. Your impossible question this morning, powered by McKinney Heating and Air. That question today involves this. It's things couples argue about at the home place. According to a survey by Method Cleaning, this is the top thing couples argue about at home. What is it? If you think you know the answer this morning, 276-629-9999, 888-517-B999. You can call or you can text 276-629-9999. According to a survey by Method Cleaning, this is the top thing couples argue about at home. So let's check the text line, see what we got this morning. From the 540, leaving the toilet seat up or down. That's a great guess, Daniel. Just not the one we're looking for. Also from the 540, finances. Another great guess, but no. Bonnie, toilet seat up. Good guess. Not the one we're looking for. Victoria, what to watch on TV. That's a good guess.

not the one we're looking for. Andrew, who's going to clean the bathroom? No one really wants to do that. That's a it's one of those yucky jobs. Somebody's got to do it, but nobody wants to. That's a great guess, but not the one we're looking for. Susan, money. Great guess, but no. Not much. Well, that one may be ballparkish. That one may be ballparkish. I'll come back to that in just a second. Spike, who's taking out the trash. Great guess, but no, not the trash. From the 276, kids. Arguing about the kids. That's a great guess. That probably would have been one of my guesses. But no, not the kids. Melissa from the 540, toothpaste on the bathroom counter. That's another great guess, but no, not toothpaste on your bathroom counter. So we had the guest from the 276 there for money. It's not money, but let me read the question again. According to a survey by Method Cleaning, this is the top thing couples argue about at home. What is it? This thing that they're arguing about could be seen as a waste of money. So there's kind of a hint for you. What do you think it is? 276-629-9999. 888-517-B999. And your impossible question this morning, powered by McKinney Heating

for you. What do you think it is? 276-629-9999. 888-517-B999. And your impossible question this morning, powered by McKinney Heating and Air. Give me a call. Give me a text if you think you know. 276-629-9999. According to a survey by Method Cleaning, this is the top thing couples argue about at home. What is it?

Russ Hardy, Eric Church, Tim McGraw, MacArthur. I think Morgan Wallen's on there, too. Southern Virginia's country station, B99.9 Morning. We've got local and state news in just a moment. But first, got to see if we can get a correct answer to this impossible question. So your question today has to do with things we argue about at home. According to this survey by Method Cleaning, this is the top thing couples argue about at home. What is it? You think you know the answer this morning? You can call me or you can text me, 276-629-9999. What do you think that it is? The 540 wasting food. That's a great guess. It's not the one we're working for. Lots of folks guessing the toilet lid up or down. great guess. And I'm sure that's elicited some spirited conversation at the home place. But not the one we're looking for today. But, oh, here we go.

0: Andrew from the 276, leaving the lights on. That is correct. According to a survey by Method Cleaning, the top thing couples argue about at home, leaving the lights on. And it's just, you're not in there. It's a waste of electricity. Costing you money. I can see where that would be a topic of discussion. So congrats there, Andrew, for that correct answer. You're in the running for the swag, which includes that B99i Legacy hat. We'll draw for the swag Friday morning right here on Southern Virginia's Country Station, B99.9. All right, there you go. Stick around. We've got local and state news coming right up. Lisa Rodman standing by. Johnny Caudle with your latest forecast. And before you know it, we're going to get somebody qualified for some free cash with the Daniels Auto Glass and Tent Race Pool within minutes here on Southern Virginia's Country Station, B99.9.
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2: 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Protesters in Botetourt County are making their voices heard against data centers. Several demonstrators gathered over the weekend as part of a nationwide day of protest. The protest was organized

0: crews responded to a report of an injured person Saturday. Upon arrival, they found the boy and used a wheel and Stokes basket to retrieve him. He was taken to a local hospital by ambulance. Officials with the falls are reminding visitors to stay on the trails. Rockbridge County High School is mourning the death of its baseball coach. The high school announced the death of Coach Travis Rodekamp on Friday. Rodekamp served as an assistant coach for 5 years before becoming head coach in 2019. He also taught physical education, health, and strength training at the school. A vigil was held Saturday. Counselors will be made available. With news on B99.9, I'm Lisa Rutman.
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2: Here's your forecast for Rocky Mount, Martinsville, and Smith Mountain Lake. Mostly sunny with a slight chance of showers early today. Increasing clouds as we head into the afternoon. Showers likely with a chance of thunderstorms. Some storms may be severe with damaging wind, a tornado or two, and localized flash flooding. Highs today in the upper 80s with wind gusts near 25 miles per hour even outside of storms. A chance of showers and thunderstorms tonight, still breezy at times. Lows in the mid-70s. Showers on Wednesday morning, then showers likely with a chance of thunderstorms by the afternoon, with highs in the mid-80s. I'm Johnny Cottle on Southern Virginia's Country Station.
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I'll think of something. 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
3: Hey, how you doing?
0: I'm well. How are you?
3: Oh, fine, I reckon.
0: Wonderful. What's your name?
3: Charles Burnett.
0: Charles, where are you calling from?
3: Fieldale.
0: All right, buddy, you ready to spin the wheel, qualify for some cash?
3: Let it roll.
0: Rolling it is. Round and round. All right, buddy, racing this weekend from the Brickyard, Brickyard 400. Man, we done good. Best number this week. We got you qualified, position number 8.
3: Oh, that's real good.
0: See, I told you.
3: Appreciate that.
0: There you go. Whoever starts 8th, if they win the race, you win the cash, $199. Good luck to you.
3: Thank you, sir.
0: You're quite welcome, Charles. We appreciate you waking up with us this morning. Stick around, folks. More opportunities to qualify for free cash ahead with the Daniels Auto Glass and Tent Race Pool. Got your sports report coming up right after Jelly Roll.

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1: 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Sports Report. Of course, powered by Cunningham Tire, we keep you rolling. So let's check your sports headlines this morning, see if there's anything shaking there in the sports department. This is interesting. Tom Brady is allegedly in talks with the WWE. So this comes from TMZ Sports. Ongoing conversations between the Super Bowl champ and World Wrestling Entertainment. Maybe we'll see Brady and Logan Paul in the ring. That would be interesting. I really don't know where else to go with that. Tom Brady, of course, minority owner of the Vegas Raiders. As is Ari Emanuel, who's the CEO and chair of TKO, the company that owns and operates WWE. So I see how this would work. And then Tom Brady and Logan Paul have been coming at each other of late. Maybe they're building up to a storyline kind of thing. And maybe a match in the WWE. I don't know. I could see Tom Brady doing a lot of things. In the squared circle, I don't know. I don't know quite what to think about that. So there's that. ESPN has laid off analyst Ryan Clark. As part of a new round of layoffs. He was on NFL Live. Actually, he was on NFL Live on Monday. Was informed about the layoff in the middle of the broadcast. He did not finish the show. So in the middle of the show, they let him know he was laid off, and he left. It's interesting how this stuff kind of plays out there. We're in the in-between times when it, you know, with sports. So there's baseball that's going on, but other than that, there's not a whole. That's where we get stories like this. You know, like one of the stories today. After years of drama, Aaron Rodgers shares photos with estranged family. Good for him, I guess. But I don't. I mean, that's what we got this time of year in the sports report. I can do your scoreboard, though. Major League Baseball. I can do that. So I will. It was Cleveland over the Twins, 13-4. Phillies beat the Dodgers, 10-7. Yanks over the Pirates, 8-5. Rays hammer the Jays, 7-1. We're about to the point where the Blue Jays just need to have a fire sale and sell off the pieces that they can and try to build back for next year, because it's, I don't think the magic's happening this year for you Toronto Blue Jays. I just don't. Breaks my heart, but I don't. Red Sox over the Orioles, 6-5. Braves top the Padres, 3-2. Brewers 8, Mets 3. Royals beat the Giants by a score of 4-3. White Sox 10, Rangers 3. In 10 innings, the Tigers beat the Cubs, 8-6. Astros over the Marlins, 8-5. Nationals, they take care of the Rockies, 7-3. The Athletics, Mariners, and Angels, all victorious in Major League Baseball. So racing this weekend, we do have racing Friday evening at Oak Level Raceway, kicking up some dirt. The Ridge Runner late models are going to be in action, I believe with five other classes. I think there's six classes scheduled to race on Friday night at Oak Level Raceway. And we've got racing, of course, at the Brickyard this Sunday. Indianapolis Motor Speedway Brickyard 400 Sunday at 1. We'll have the coverage right here on Southern Virginia's Country Station, B99.9. So there you go. You're up to date with sports. Sports. Sports Report this morning, powered by Cunningham Tire. We keep you rolling.
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1: ABC News, I'm Sherry Preston. The White House raising the stakes in the tariff fight with Canada, set to put in place new 50% tariffs on all sorts of Canadian imports. ABC's Karen Waugh.
2: The list of affected Canadian products is wide-ranging. Dairy products, alcohol, and honey, along with a range of other grocery items. Also construction materials, clothing, furniture, and electronics. Canadian Prime Minister Mark Carney says the tariffs violate the free trade agreement between the U.S., Mexico, and Canada. The
1: Trump administration using a law that experts think has never been used before for tariffs. Another night of American attacks on Iran, the 10th in a row. Iran's Revolutionary Guard vowing no more oil will pass through the Strait of Hormuz. Gas prices here already back to $4 a gallon on average. Tropical storm Bertha threatening the Gulf Coast could make landfall in Louisiana tomorrow. Selling at auction for $3.75 million, the prop of Luke Skywalker's severed hand and the lightsaber it was holding. This is ABC News.
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5: Here's your forecast for Rocky Mount, Martinsville, and Smith Mountain Lake. Mostly sunny with a slight chance of showers early today. Increasing clouds as we head into the afternoon. Showers likely with a chance of thunderstorms. Some storms may be severe with damaging wind, a tornado or two, and localized flash flooding. Highs today in the upper 80s with wind gusts near 25 miles per hour even outside of storms. A chance of showers and thunderstorms tonight, still breezy at times. Lows in the mid-70s. Showers on Wednesday morning, then showers likely with a chance of thunderstorms by the afternoon, with highs in the mid-80s. I'm Johnny Cottle on Southern Virginia's Country Station.

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0: That's Randy Travis, forever and ever. Amen. B99.9 Southern Virginia's Country Station. Morning at 11 after 8. It's Craig here at the PPT Studios. Stick around because on the way, we've got your opportunity to qualify for some pre-cash. The Daniels Auto Glass Intent Race Pool. Racing this weekend from the Brickyard. Got the Brickyard 400 on Sunday, and you can qualify for $199 with that race. So touch tones ahead. We'll get somebody qualified between now and 9. We've also got your chance to score tickets to go check out a concert. 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Wind Vineyards, Smith Mountain Lake, Saturday, August 1st. 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

0: 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See if we can get somebody qualified for some cash. Hey.
1: Hey, good morning.
0: How are you?
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0: Well, I guess you're doing pretty good because you're calling number 9.
1: I'm doing outstanding.
0: What's your name?
1: I'm Chris.
0: Chris, where are you calling from?
1: Manita.
0: All right, Chris, you ready to qualify for some cash, I take it?
1: I sure am.
0: All right, reach up and grab that wheel. Give her a whirl for me.
1: Give her a spin.
0: Spin-a-rooney. All right. Racing this weekend's Indianapolis Motor Speedway. And, Chris, we got you qualified. We got you in there, position number 21.
1: Hey, 21, that's good.
0: So whoever starts 21st at Indy, they win the race, then you win the cash, $199. Good luck, buddy.
1: I appreciate it. Thank you.
0: Thank you. We appreciate you waking up with us this morning. All right, folks, stick by. Stick. I'm trying to stand by and stick around at the same time. Stick by. Maybe that's a new phrase I can start using. I don't know. We've got local and state news with Lisa Rodman coming up next. Johnny Caudle with your forecast and some Jason Aldean and Kelly Clarkson within minutes here on B99.9.
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3: With news on B99.9. I'm Lisa Rotman. A young boy is recovering after falling from a cliff over the weekend at Roaring Run Falls. Crews responded to a report of an injured person Saturday. Upon arrival, they found the boy and used a wheel and Stokes basket to retrieve him. He was taken to a local hospital by ambulance. Officials with the falls are reminding visitors to stay on the trails. Rockbridge County High School is mourning the death of its baseball coach. The high school announced the death of Coach Travis Rodekamp on Friday. Rodekamp served as an assistant coach for 5 years before

0: $3.22 to $3.82 a gallon, while in Henry County, the average price climbed by a quarter to $3.81 a gallon. 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
2: Here's your forecast for Rocky Mount, Martinsville, and Smith Mountain Lake. Mostly sunny with a slight chance of showers early today. Increasing clouds as we head into the afternoon. Showers likely with a chance of thunderstorms. Some storms may be severe with damaging wind, a tornado or two, and localized flash flooding. Highs today in the upper 80s with wind gusts near 25 miles per hour even outside of storms. A chance of showers and thunderstorms tonight, still breezy at times. Lows in the mid-70s. Showers on Wednesday morning, then showers likely with a chance of thunderstorms by the afternoon, with highs in the mid-80s. I'm Johnny Cottle on Southern Virginia's Country Station,

Jake Owen, Barefoot Blue Jean Night, Southern Virginia's country station, B99.9 morning. It's 8:48, 12 shy of 9 o'clock. Craig here at the PPT studios. Stick around because coming up, we're going to kick off a big old, long, humongous, continuous stretch of Southern Virginia's country. Just a big old bunch of it. Just kind of ease you into your workday because we like to do that. We don't want to just jolt you into the workday because nobody likes that. Just easy into it as best we can. And you know, you can kind of deal with it that way. Also, an opportunity to qualify for some cash. Daniel's Auto Glass Tent Race Pool. Another chance to qualify for $199 next hour between 9 and 10.

0: And as we get ready for racing this weekend from Brickyard 400 coming up, we got all kinds of stuff going on. We've also got Aaron Tippin concert tickets. That show coming up, Wind Vineyards, Smith Mountain Lake. And within the next hour and 10 minutes, I'm going to have your chance to join the winners. It could happen at any time. It could happen in just a couple of minutes. It could be 30 minutes. Could be 4. I don't know. You'll hear the touch tones when you do Be Caller 9. We'll set you up with some tickets to see Aaron Tippin. And if you just can't wait, and you're like, man, I just don't know. The anticipation is just killing me. You can go to the website now and register for a pair of VIP seats. Yeah, those are the good ones. 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

0: Mr. Alan Jackson and Gone Country, Southern Virginia's country station, B99.9, morning 11 after 9, crack here at the PPT studios, and we are rolling through a long stretch of Southern Virginia's country. Goodness gracious. Coming up, we've got some Eric Church. We've got, what do we have here? We've got some Kenny Chesney on the way next couple of months. Oh, and we got this too.
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0: 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While you dial it, it's Bailey Zimmerman. This is

0: Well, her name is Stella Lefty. That's called Boston, Southern Virginia's country station, B99.9. 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
2: Good morning, sir. How are you?
0: I'm well. And you?
2: Fine, thanks.
0: Wonderful. What's your name?
2: Tracy Pogue.
0: Tracy, where are you calling from this morning?
2: Roanoke.
0: All right. You ready to qualify for some cash?
2: Yes, sir.
0: All right, Tracy. Reach up there. Grab that wheel. Give her a spin for me.
2: Okay.
0: There we go. Racing. Indianapolis. At the Brickyard 400 on Sunday. And Tracy, you've just qualified.
2: Yes,
0: we got you number 27.
2: 27. Okay, thank you.
0: Whoever starts 27th on Sunday at Indy, they win the race. You win the cash, $199. Good luck.
2: Thank you, sir.
0: You're quite welcome. Thank you for waking up with us this morning, Tracy. All right, folks, more chances to qualify for the Daniel's Auto Glass and Tent Race Pool all week long. By the way, this time through the race pool, powered by Leon Ingram. With Campbell Insurance. Stick around, because we got more chances all week long to qualify for free cash with the Daniel's Auto Glass and Tent Race Pool. On a more immediate note, like as in the next 39 minutes. 39? Yeah, I can count. In the next 39 minutes, you're going to have the

39 minutes, you're going to have the ticket window open, an opportunity to score some tickets to go see Aaron Tippin coming to Wynn Vineyard, Smith Mountain Lake, August 1st. We'll do that coming up morning. Here's Eric Church.

All right, there's that ticket window. If you'd like to score a pair of tickets to go check out some Aaron Tippin, that show is coming up on August 1st, Wynn Vineyard, Smith Mountain Lake. Just be caller number 9 right now, and I will set you up with a pair. 276-629-9999.

0: 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I wish you luck. While you're dialing in, how about a little Brad Paisley for your listening enjoyment? 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
1: She's a yellow pair of running shoes, a holy pair of jeans. She looks great in cheap sunglasses. She looks great in

0: Brad Paisley, and She's Everything here on Southern Virginia's Country Station. B99.9 morning, got about 15 shy of 10. Craig here at the PVT Studios. Oh my goodness, let's see. What in the world? Oh, here. I had to find the right button. I mean, sometimes they all run together, and I have to look, because there's a lot of buttons. I mean, it's just a bunch of them over here. See if we can get some. Give some tickets away. We got Aaron Tippin, Wynn Vineyards, Smith Mountain Lake. Let me get some tickets away. Morning, B99.9.
1: Good morning. How are you?
0: I am well. How are you?
1: I'm doing fantastic.
0: Well, man, I wish I was fantastic. What's your name?
1: Shannon.
0: Shannon, where you calling from?
1: Bassett.
0: So you want to go see?

0: Mr. Aaron Tippin?
1: Well, of course.
0: Okay, well, you're in luck because you're calling number 9, so I got a pair of tickets for you.
1: Perfect.
0: He's coming to Wynn Vineyard Smith Mountain Lake on August 1st, and it's going to be a great show. Hope you enjoy it.
1: Okay, thank you.
0: Thank you. We appreciate you listening this morning. Just a reminder, folks, more chances to score tickets to go check out Aaron Tippin, Wynn Vineyard, Smith Mountain Lake. Again, that show's August 1st. 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So more chances to win here with Southern Virginia's Country Station. It's 9:47, got some Little Big Town coming up.
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Little Big Town's Girl Crush, Southern Virginia's Country Station, B99.9. That's going to wrap it up for me, Craig. I got to get on out of here. Sneak it up on the 10 o'clock hour. Robin is up for you next. Y'all have a peach of a Tuesday. And we'll holler at you bright and early tomorrow morning. Leave you with some Reba, B99.9.

9. It is TR with Jordan Davis from the PVT studios. It's Robin. How you doing? Hope your coffee is hot and your day is cool. Congratulations to Shannon James.

She just won Aaron Tippin tickets with Craig just a few minutes ago. We have more of those to give away. Aaron coming to Wynn Vineyards on August the 1st. 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

Welcome to the Country Cafe on B99.9. I'm Robin James. Swing those doors open, serving hot and ready 80s and 90s country this hour. Where do I even get this stuff sometimes? I hope you will settle in, grab some lunch, grab a cup of

It's time to swing those doors open for Robin's Country Cafe. I'm Robin. This is the cafe on B99.9. Glad you're here. Thank you for joining me. Serving up hot and ready 80s and 90s country this hour from the

He was born in Del Rio, Texas, and he ultimately named his solo album after his town. One time part of the group Foster and Lloyd, and then he's launched a very successful solo career as a songwriter.

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It's Robin James with today's word of encouragement. We call it the Southern Comfort. Have you ever noticed that some of the greatest success stories all seem to begin the same way? With someone saying, "You can't." Michael Jordan, basketball player, he was cut from his high school basketball team. Walt Disney was told he lacked imagination and was turned away by more than 100 banks before Disneyland became a reality. George Lucas, the

to learn. And Colonel Sanders was rejected more than 1,000 times before someone finally said yes to his chicken recipe. The difference wasn't that these people never got discouraged. The difference is

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Sometimes no isn't the end of the story. It's simply preparing you for the right yes. As baseball legend Satchel Paige wisely once said, never give up,

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0: 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A reminder for aspiring entrepreneurs that the SOBA Innovation Hub is hosting another startup playbook session. That's going on today. 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

0: B99.9, it is Luke Bryan country, and she knows it. Southern Virginia's country station. It's Robin. Luke Bryan is the latest performer to be revealed, the latest headliner to be revealed for the upcoming 15th annual Gulf Coast Jam that's happening a year from now. June 3rd through 6th, 2027 in Panama City Beach. And Luke Combs will join his bestie, Jason Aldean. Two more performers are supposed to be announced in the coming weeks. Have you ever been to Panama City Beach? I mean, not during spring break, because that's the wrong time to go, because that's just insanity right there. But beautiful, beautiful area. And this is one of those big old country concerts I would love to check out, the Gulf Coast Jam. So that's next June. Luke and Jason will be there. When I find out who the additional performers are, I'll pass it along to you here on B99.9.
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Corey Kidd is on B99.9, Southern Virginia's country station. It's Robin from the PVT studios. Did you hear about this survey that said that most people smile when they hear someone else laugh? Rather than when you hear a joke, you smile when you hear someone laugh. Which is an interesting theory, because I've noticed that if I just start laughing for no good reason, people just kind of stare at me. They don't necessarily smile.

B99.9. 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And that includes afternoon presentations, great opportunity to learn more about our region's incredible music history.

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Big old congratulations. You know, we gave away that $599 in the race pool, the Daniels Auto Glass and Tint race pool. Travis Anderson put that money in his pocket. Congratulations, Travis.

saw the old man's face. Front page obituary, he was a millionaire. He left his fortune to

the legends with the best of today, which feels weird to me calling Shenandoah legends, but they really are in that classic category. Giving us some really fun music, like Getting to the Church on Time.

Ella Langley, B99.9. Thank you for listening to Southern Virginia's Country Station. In just minutes, I've got today's Southern Comfort, one of my favorites. It's about some of the most successful people in history who were told no again and again. And thank goodness they didn't listen. Southern Comfort up in just minutes on B99.9.

0: for listening to Southern Virginia's Country Station, B99.9. It's Robin James with today's word of encouragement. We call it the Southern Comfort. Have you ever noticed that some of the greatest success stories all seem to begin the same way, with someone saying, "You can't"? Michael Jordan, the basketball player, he was cut from his high school basketball team. Walt Disney was told he lacked imagination and was turned away by more than 100 banks before Disneyland became a reality. George Lucas, the famous producer, director, heard no over and over before anyone believed in Star Wars. Thomas Edison, the inventor, he was told he was too stupid to learn. And Colonel Sanders was rejected more than 1,000 times before someone finally said yes to his chicken recipe. The difference wasn't that these people never got discouraged. The difference is they didn't let someone else's opinion become their future. If God has placed a dream in your heart, don't let rejection convince you to quit. Sometimes no isn't the end of the story. It's simply preparing you for the right yes. As baseball legend Satchel Paige wisely once said, "Never give up, find another way." Because the dream God placed in your heart is always bigger than the doubts someone else places in your mind. And that's today's Southern Comfort on B99.9.
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4: I pledge allegiance to the flag of the United States of America and to the republic for which it stands, one nation, under God, indivisible, with liberty and justice for all.

Radley Foster celebrated a birthday yesterday, and if you've listened to me for any length of time, you know that Radley is one of my favorites. He was born in Del Rio, Texas, and he ultimately named his solo album after his town. One time part of the group Foster and Lloyd, and then he launched a very successful solo career as a songwriter.

That is George Strait from 1983. It was on his album Straight from the Heart, and it was George's second of 61 number one songs. That's just an impressive number. 61 number one songs.

B99.9, Ricky Van Shelton's cover of From a Jack to a King. This next song I'm going to play for you is recorded by Kenny Rogers, and he released it in 1999. And it reached number one. At that time, that song, Buy Me a Rose by Kenny Rogers, who was 61 years young at the time, he was the oldest country singer to have a number one song. Until Willie Nelson came along and recorded Beer for My Horses. But at the time this was released, Kenny was 61 years old, and he was the oldest country singer to have a number one song. It's Buy Me a Rose on B99.9.

Thank you for listening to the Country Cafe, B99.9. On the way, the story behind the song, it reminds us to slow down and enjoy the simple things in life. In just a few minutes, I'll tell you about a song started in a Chinese buffet and became this singer's very first number one hit. Story behind the song on the way in just a few on B99.9's Country Cafe.

It's the Country Cafe. I'm Robin, and we're up to Story Behind the Song. And in the spotlight, a song that found its beginnings at a Chinese buffet in Franklin, Tennessee. Songwriters Mark Nemore and Adam Dorsey wanted to capture the feeling of Sunday in a small town. And Adam, who grew up in Los Angeles, asked Mark, an Alabama native, to help him paint that picture of church and family and neighbors and the simple traditions that made Sundays so special. They already had the title, That's What I Love About a Sunday. Mark filled the song in with details straight from Southern life. A mechanic named Raymond trading his work clothing for Sunday's best, Miss Betty singing just a little off-key in church, and families gathering around for fried chicken and baked beans and the Sunday newspaper. When Craig Morgan heard the demo, he knew immediately it was something special because it felt real. In fact, his buddy Blake Shelton likes to tease him by saying, if you've got food in a country song, you've got a hit. And it turns out that Blake wasn't too far off. Released in 2004, That's What I Love About a Sunday became Craig Morgan's very first number one song. It spent 4 weeks atop the Billboard country chart and finished as Billboard's number one country song of the year. More than 20 years later, the song still reminds us that happiness often isn't found in the big moments of life. It's found in simple things like Sunday mornings. That's the story behind That's What I Love About a Sunday. Craig Morgan on the Country Cafe on B99.9.

0: 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It is one of my favorite country songs because it just paints the picture just so. That's what I love about a Sunday. Craig Morgan on B99.9's Country Cafe. Craig just celebrated his 61st birthday on July the 17th, so I wanted to give him the spotlight on the cafe here at B99.9.
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B99.9. That's one of those songs that just makes me go, wow, wow. Let Him In Anyway. New from Blake Shelton on Southern Virginia's country station, B99.9. From the PVT studios, it's Robin with a life observation. Never make important decisions while you're hungry. This comes from experience. That's how you end up spending over $100 at the grocery store, and you come home with absolutely nothing for dinner.

playing the best of the legends. He's coming to town, Aaron Tippin, bringing that high energy show to Wynn Vineyards at Smith Mountain Lake on Saturday, August the 1st. All this week, you can win tickets to see Aaron live in concert. Keep listening for the tones. When the ticket window opens, we take the ninth caller to grab those Aaron Tippin concert tickets with B99.9.

He's a ranch hand in a pinch, man. Hotter than the red on the cattle brand. 'Cause she's a gold digger with a quick trigger. A cast iron skillet

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1: Southern Virginia's country station, B99.9. 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Now, it doesn't have to be a hike. They just say, step outside and take a quick stroll. Does that still work, though, when it's this hot? I'm just wondering.

That song, Choosing Texas, is number one for the 14th straight week. It now ties two other legendary songs, Mariah Carey's We Belong Together and Whitney Houston's I Will Always Love You. Both of those also spent 14 weeks at

on V99.9, it's Luke Combs, Me By You, Southern Virginia's country station. It's Robin. I was just reading this article about Virginia wine. Did you know that Virginia is home to more than 300 wineries? So whether you're into the sweet or the dry, the reds or the whites, it's just nice to know that Virginia offers some of the best wine. And a tip of our hat to

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0: Chevy Silverado, that is by Bailey Zimmerman. It's Robin, and the school year is going to be here before we know it. It's just incredible how fast summer is going by. And it is time to fill the bus, benefiting our local students right here in our community. As you're out and about and shopping, I want you to be aware that this Friday through Sunday, we will be filling the bus, joining our friends with the Rocky Mount Police Department and United Way to help get school supplies for those children in our area that are in need. So come on by and see us. I will be out at the Rocky Mount Walmart on Friday from 10 to noon, and we're collecting those school supplies. So head on into Walmart, get some good deals on school supplies, make that donation, and let's help our local kids kick off the school year just right. Fill the bus. It's coming up this weekend. I'll be out there on Friday, Rocky Mount Walmart, starting at 10 with B99.9.
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King Brown, woman on B99.9. It's Robin from the PBT studios. Got a chance of showers and thunderstorms on the way tonight, and some of those storms may be severe at times, with a low tonight in the 70s, and there's a chance of thunderstorms on the way for tomorrow.

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I don't know what one does to get ready to be a coach on The Voice, but whatever it is, I suspect that Riley Green

0: is doing it now. He will be a mentor alongside of Kelly Clarkson, Adam Levine, and Queen Latifah. The season officially starts September 21st.
1: If you showed up, I wouldn't let you in.

B99.9 is Kelsey right there. You can pre-order Alan Jackson's Last Call, One More for the Road, the finale, live from Nashville right now. Even though the release date has not been set yet, you can pre-order that now.

B99.9 with Corey Kintz. And this week, the Salem Ridge Yaks are at home starting tonight through the weekend, and they're playing the Augusta Green Jackets. Got some fun things coming up this weekend. We'll be talking more about Christmas in July, Nick at Night, Murder Mystery Night,

headed to Sin City for his last two dates of 2026. He will play the Coliseum at Caesar's Palace for two nights during the National Finals Rodeo. Those shows are December the 10th and December the 12th, and they

0: Honk.
1: B99.9, mark your calendars for this weekend. We are going to be joining the Rocky Mount Police Department and United Way of Virginia to collect school supplies, and we need your help for this event. You have always responded so sweetly and so generously in the past, and thank you for that. Calling on you once again to help our community and students that are headed back to school that otherwise might not have access to these school supplies. So this Friday from 10 until noon, I will be at the Walmart in Rocky Mount. Come on by and give me a chance to say hello to you. This will be my first live broadcast in over a year on location, I should say. My first on location live broadcast in over a year. And so I'm looking forward to being out and about in the community. And that's going to be Friday morning. I'll be at the Walmart in Rocky Mount from 10 until noon. Fill the Bus goes on all this weekend, Friday, Saturday, and Sunday at Walmart Rocky Mount. Appreciate your support as, again, we help our children and our community that otherwise wouldn't have these school supplies. So Fill the Bus coming up this weekend, and I hope to see you out for that. My time is up. I'm going to step aside. I look forward to talking to you again starting at 10 o'clock tomorrow morning. My name is Robin James. Thank you for listening. Take care of you. Bye.
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It's Morgan Wallen. It's Don't We on Southern Virginia's Country Station, B99.9. Gene Allen here. Just past 3 o'clock, picking up where Robin James left off. I smell cookies in this studio, and I can't help but think that she brought some, but Craig ate them all, because I can't find a cookie anywhere. I'll be here hanging out in the PBT studios till 7 right now. It's George Strait.

Northern Virginia's country station, B99.9 Parmalee. That is called Take My Name. Take My Name. It's because I smell those cookies. I can't talk. My mouth is watering. They're oatmeal. I can tell they're oatmeal. It's my favorite kind. Nobody save me a cookie. You wait. I'll get you one.

It's Last Night Lonely on Southern Virginia's country station, B99.9. Coming up this Sunday, at a proper time, we will have NASCAR action from Indianapolis Motor Speedway, their Brickyard 400, Sunday at 1 o'clock. And that is when it's intended for NASCAR to run. You see, when I was a kid growing up, the preacher knew he better be done by noon. Because we had to get lunch, and the race was coming on. Let's do that. What? You get past 12:10, we can get up late. Look cold.

Tucker McCollum. What kind of man on Southern Virginia's country station B99.9? The Daniels Auto Glass and Tint Race Pool is back this week. $199 on the line. 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

dirt floor poor. Of course, that was back before the war. Yeah, your uncle and I made quite a pair, flying F-15s through hostile air. He went down, but they missed me by a hair. He'd always stop right there and say,

It's Corey Kidd. It's called Rocky Mountain Low. Southern Virginia's country station. Coming up this weekend, it just doesn't feel right to me, but school is in the air, and the kiddos are going to be headed back to school before you know it. As a matter of fact, this weekend at the Rocky Mount Walmart, we're going to be there to help fill the bus. Join us there Friday. It all gets underway at 10 o'clock. Rob and James probably going to be there and say, hey. Now, that's Craig that says that. What's Robin say? She's already gone. I'll ask her what she says. Howdy, maybe? I don't know. Nitty Gritty Dirt Band now. Fishing in the Dark on B99.

0: And it's Hardy. It's called MacArthur on Southern Virginia's Country Station, B99.9. Stay close. Check of the forecast is coming up. And another 30 minutes of continuous country. We'll kick it off with Brett Young up next.
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7: Here's your forecast for Rocky Mount, Martinsville, and Smith Mountain Lake. Showers tonight with a chance of thunderstorms. Lows in the mid-70s, wind gusts near 25 miles per hour. Showers and thunderstorms likely on Wednesday with a high in the mid-80s. For Wednesday night, more showers and thunderstorms, mostly cloudy skies overhead with low in the mid-60s. Looking ahead to Thursday, we start to dry out, partly sunny with a high in the upper 70s. For Thursday night, partly cloudy, a low in the lower 60s. And then for Friday, sunshine and clouds, highs topping out in the upper 70s. I'm Johnny Cottle on Southern Virginia's Country.

That is Ellen Langley. It is called Be Her. Southern Virginia's country station, B99.9. Good afternoon. Just past 4 o'clock. My name is Eugene Allen. I'll be here hanging out in the PBT studios up until 7 as we roll through it. Clint Black.

Southern Virginia's country station, Randy Houser. It is called How Country Feels. Good afternoon, Gene Allen here. Still looking for those cookies. Somebody had to save me one, right? I love an oatmeal cookie.

0: B99.9 with Kane Brown and his Bury Me in Georgia. Checking the forecast coming up. Luke Bryan kicks off another 30 minutes of continuous country up next.
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6: Here's your forecast for Rocky Mount, Martinsville, and Smith Mountain Lake. Showers tonight with a chance of thunderstorms. Lows in the mid-70s, wind gusts near 25 miles per hour. Showers and thunderstorms likely on Wednesday with a high in the mid-80s. For Wednesday night, more showers and thunderstorms, mostly cloudy skies overhead with low in the mid-60s. Looking ahead to Thursday, we start to dry out, partly sunny with a high in the upper 70s. For Thursday night, partly cloudy, a low in the lower 60s. And then for Friday, sunshine and clouds, highs topping out in the upper 70s. I'm Johnny Cottle on Southern Virginia's Country Station.

B99.9 Southern Virginia's country station, Jordan Davis. That is called Bar None. Congrats to Travis Anderson. He scored $599 with Joey Logano's win in North Wilkesboro this past weekend. And we moved to the Brickyard 400.

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A week and a half away, something like that. We got your chance all week to win tickets. Be caller number 9. 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And you win big. You'll see Aaron and all his goodness. Listen all week to win right here with

talking about carrying on. This guy's still doing it. Aaron Tippin. He's still out singing, doing his thing. As a matter of fact, he's coming to Wynn Vineyards on Smith Mountain Lake Saturday, August 1st.

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6: Here's your forecast for Rocky Mount, Martinsville, and Smith Mountain Lake. Showers tonight with a chance of thunderstorms. Lows in the mid-70s, wind gusts near 25 miles per hour. Showers and thunderstorms likely on Wednesday with a high in the mid-80s. For Wednesday night, more showers and thunderstorms, mostly cloudy skies overhead with low in the mid-60s. Looking ahead to Thursday, we start to dry out, partly sunny with a high in the upper 70s. For Thursday night, partly cloudy, a low in the lower 60s. And then for Friday, sunshine and clouds, highs topping out in the upper 70s. I'm Johnny Cottle on Southern Virginia's Country Station.

Southern Virginia's Country Station, B99.9. Hank Jr. there with the Country State of Mind. You know, when your kids are growing up, they start listening to music, and they listen to everything, and I've noticed mine here lately, they're getting into Hank Jr. and Waylon. Part of me's proud, but part of me's a little worried. You know what I mean? Toby Keith now on B99.9.

0: It's Jelly Roll. Talking about being a liar. Heading home with Angie McGee and the Franklin County Home Team. If you're looking to buy or sell a home, 540-483-HOME. 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You can check her out online, too, at franklincountyhometeam.com. If you're looking for somebody that knows the area, she's from the area. She's grown up here. You won't be disappointed. Give her a call. You'll be glad you did. It's Lee Bryce.
1: I'll never settle down. That's what I always thought. Yeah, I was that kind of man. Just ask anyone.

She's talking about the baggage claim. Hello, I'm the Angie McGee in the Franklin County home team. My name is Gene Allen. We're rolling through a 99-minute music marathon with Patty Loveless.

Josh Ross. It's called Single Again on Southern Virginia's Country Station, B99.9. I'm Gene Allen. We're rolling through a 99-minute music marathon with new music now from Blake Shelton. I like this tune. It's called Let Him In Anyway on B99.9.

B99.9, Southern Virginia's country station. Luke Combs, Be By You. Just past 6. Heading over to Angie McGee and the Franklin County home team. Gene Allen here, hanging out in the PVT studios. Rolling through this 99-minute music marathon. Gonna play it back-to-back. George Strait.

Southern Virginia's country station, Easton Corbin. A little more country than that. The Fill the Bus campaign starts this Friday. You heard that right. Kids are already getting ready to go back to school. And we're going to help out. We'll be at the Walmart parking lot in Rocky Mount this coming Friday, starting at 10 o'clock, to help collect supplies that kids need for the upcoming school year. Robin James is going to be there. I might even show up. Get her to go in there and get me some cookies.

99.9 Southern Virginia's country station, Brantley Gilbert. It's called One Hell of an Amen. 99-Minute Music Marathon rolling on as we head home with the HBK of the Franklin County Home Team. 540-483-HOME. Remember those numbers next time you're in the market to buy or sell a house. Give Angie a call. You'll be glad you did. This is Zach John King. It's called Get to Drinking. It's on B9.

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2: 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Bubba Wallace captured his third career NASCAR Cup Series victory in the Brickyard 400 at Indianapolis Motor Speedway last season. 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
2: 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I'm Susie Armstrong. 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

B99, Thomas Rhett, Jordan Davis. Ain't a bad life. Just past 7 o'clock, Trey here with you until midnight. Into big old midnight. That means we've got plenty of time left. Until then, let's make the best of it. Sometime later on, I'm going to tell you about the unusual, surprising tour partners that Shania Twain has. She just revealed this. So hold your horses on that. I'll get to it. Also, we got some great music lined up. Let's get things started here from the PVT Studios with Kentucky Head Hunt.

Smith, who said he was mentally burned out from the nonstop pressure of social media, posting a message saying that he's tired and he just wants to make music again. He wiped out his Instagram and left only that video. An artist across the format kind of jumped to his support. By the way, which heard the rumor of him stepping back away from the music because of the burnout. Well, I guess this is exactly what he was talking about. He's not quitting. He's just resetting and trying to find a healthier way forward. Well, I guess that kind of blows it out of the water for him, because Jordan Davis and Nate Smith teaming up for a Busch Light for One Night Only free show later on this year. Jordan's going to be performing in August in Columbia, and also Nate Smith in September in Salt Lake City. So you

Salt Lake City. So it looks like the two guys are teaming up for that one night. At least Nate Smith can handle that. It's always good to kind of refocus. Sometimes you do have to step back. Here he is with Bulletproof B99.9.

be looking for that new way to light up an old flame. Well, Luke Bryan's birthday was just days ago on July the 17th. He was born in 1976, which makes him 50 years old. He said for his birthday, he's going to have a ginormous undertaking. He joked about a full blown out fishing, golfing, skydiving, bungee jumping day. Of course, he couldn't help resisting teasing Blake Shelton, saying that he wears 50 a lot better. Here is the latest from Blake Shelton. It's called Country, and She Knows It, B99.

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1: B99.9, Sawyer Brown, 6 days on the road. Congratulations to Travis Anderson. He scored $599 when Joey Logano took that checkered flag at North Wilkesboro. With the Daniels on a glass and 10 race full here on B99.9.

0: 99.9. Mary Chapin Carpenter, 1992 for that one right there. Feeling pretty darn lucky. I've got details coming up for you where you can find Robin James this Friday. It's on the way.
1: 40 HP Johnson on a flat bottom metal boat. Coke cans and BB guns, barbed wire and old fence posts.

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The way you say I love you too's like rain on an old tin roof.

0: B99.9, Morgan Wallen, and Dowie. Chris Jansen before that, buy him a boat. Hey, it's Trey. I'll tell you where you can find Robin James this Friday. They have rounded up a school bus. They're going to be parking it over there at the Rocky Mount Walmart, trying to collect school supplies for the upcoming year. Robin James is going to be there helping stuff the bus. And I'll tell you what you do. You go in the store, you buy something, pack of pencils, a couple of crayons, some Lisa Frank, something. You just buy something for school. Take it up to Robin James. You say, here, stop the bus. I want this thing in the back seat, the third one from the back. And you walk along them windows and you make sure Robin James puts that in there. Put her to work. Make her feel like she was riding the bus when she was in high school. I don't know if she rode a bus when she was in high school. But you take her some supplies. You'll be helping out a great cause. And what a smiling face waiting on you there. Robin James, Friday. This Friday, starting at noon, Robin James will be there from noon to 3. Of course, it does kick off a little bit earlier, starting around 10 in the morning. So 10 to 3, but Robin, noon to 3, helping out. A great cause, stuffing a bus. Coming up for you, let's get into some music, huh? Sag Top on the way, some Corey Kent, and some Jamison Rogers. It's all the way next. B99.9.
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